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5: This evening, watch out for some isolated showers and thunderstorms passing on by as heat alerts continue out there. Not everyone will get wet, but there will be some good downpours out there the next couple of hours. Tonight, fall back to the 70s with clearing skies and then 90s and scattered thunderstorms tomorrow. I'm meteorologist Matt Standard.
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3: This evening, watch out for some isolated showers and thunderstorms passing on by as heat alerts continue out there. Not everyone will get wet, but there will be some good downpours out there the next couple of hours. Tonight, fall back to the 70s with clearing skies and then 90s and scattered thunderstorms tomorrow. I'm meteorologist Matt Standard.
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run a business that loves to serve the hardworking people of Central Mississippi? 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
5: This evening, watch out for some isolated showers and thunderstorms passing on by as heat alerts continue out there. Not everyone will get wet, but there will be some good downpours out there the next couple of hours. Tonight, fall back to the 70s with clearing skies and then 90s and scattered thunderstorms tomorrow. I'm meteorologist Matt Standard.
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3: It was 1 o'clock in the morning and a pickup truck was upside down in a Jones County drainage canal sinking. The driver was trapped with one pocket of air and water at his chin. Deputy Stephen Grazer got there first. Then Chief Charles Cromwell of the Glade Fire and Rescue, and then D.L. Geiger of Powers Fire and Rescue. The three men from the three agencies, without a second thought, all went into that black water together to make the rescue. They pried the door open and pulled him out, and he's alive because they didn't hesitate. That's what a frontline hero looks like. The Mississippi Frontline Hero Awards, honoring the ones who run toward the danger.
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2: Tonight, after a brief leftover shower, expect clearing skies and temperatures should fall to the mid-70s. Almost no wind tonight. The air should be pretty still and humid. Tomorrow for your Friday, after a mainly sunny start, expect scattered thunderstorms, a higher rain chance later in the afternoon and evening. I'm meteorologist Matt Standard.
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4: Tonight, after a brief leftover shower, expect clearing skies and temperatures should fall to the mid-70s. Almost no wind tonight. The air should be pretty still and humid. Tomorrow for your Friday, after a mainly sunny start, expect scattered thunderstorms, a higher rain chance later in the afternoon and evening. I'm meteorologist Matt Standard.
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1: 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And then on Sunday, a special encore appearance from Sweet Tooth Jones. 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
2: Tonight, after a brief leftover shower, expect clearing skies, and temperatures should fall to the mid-70s. Almost no wind tonight. The air should be pretty still and humid. Tomorrow for your Friday, after a mainly sunny start, expect scattered thunderstorms, a higher rain chance later in the afternoon and evening. I'm meteorologist Matt Standard.
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3: Tonight, after a brief leftover shower, expect clearing skies and temperatures should fall to the mid-70s. Almost no wind tonight. The air should be pretty still and humid. Tomorrow for your Friday, after a mainly sunny start, expect scattered thunderstorms, a higher rain chance later in the afternoon and evening. I'm meteorologist Matt Standard.
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1: 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And then on Sunday, a special encore appearance from Sweet Tooth Jones. 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
2: Tonight, after a brief leftover shower, expect clearing skies, and temperatures should fall to the mid-70s. Almost no wind tonight. The air should be pretty still and humid. Tomorrow for your Friday, after a mainly sunny start, expect scattered thunderstorms, a higher rain chance later in the afternoon and evening. I'm meteorologist Matt Standard.
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I'm 4 or 5, 6, come on and get your kicks. 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
2: Tonight, after a brief leftover shower, expect clearing skies and temperatures should fall to the mid-70s. Almost no wind tonight. The air should be pretty still and humid. Tomorrow for your Friday, after a mainly sunny start, expect scattered thunderstorms, a higher rain chance later in the afternoon and evening. I'm meteorologist Matt Standard.
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2: Tonight, after a brief leftover shower, expect clearing skies and temperatures should fall to the mid-70s. Almost no wind tonight. The air should be pretty still and humid. Tomorrow for your Friday, after a mainly sunny start, expect scattered thunderstorms, a higher rain chance later in the afternoon and evening. I'm meteorologist Matt Standard.
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0: 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Yo, Madison, we got more Rock just for you. We are Jackson's Alternative, Rock 93.1.

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Walking a straight line, I need me a breakthrough. 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

0: 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I actually called to see how you were doing. I don't know if people ever ask how your day's going, how you've been.
1: My reflection asks me. 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
0: 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I look in the mirror every morning and I get mad because half my jeans come from my dad, so I got a lot of work to do when I wake up.
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1: 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Do I have my, I don't even have my radio on. 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
1: Vodka.
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7: It's a warm, dry start this morning out there across central Mississippi. We have unsettled weather, though, on the way this afternoon and evening. As temperatures hit the mid-90s, watch out for some isolated showers and thunderstorms as an area of low pressure just skims along the Gulf Coast, keeping us unsettled. I'm meteorologist Matt Standridge.
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It's the Greg B. Harrell Show. We talked last program about how experts believe the next big music scene will emanate from either Richmond, Virginia, Virginia Beach, Indianapolis, Pittsburgh, Cincinnati, or Dover, Delaware. All those cities are attracting musicians because, well, cheap rent and lots of practice space. But there is one more city we haven't discussed yet. And experts think this is kind of a dark horse city that could produce the next big music scene. Hartford, Connecticut. Yeah, it does make sense, doesn't it? It's somewhat cheap, and it has easy access to New York for shows. And it's already starting to happen. More and more musicians are flocking to Hartford, a place to set up camp so they can focus on their art. Whoa, maybe they could go with Artford. I should pitch that to the city.

0: Yo, Greg, how you doing, brother?
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0: I mean,
1: what's going on with you?
0: Right now I'm making a big pot of soup, and we're going to have grilled cheese sandwiches and soup. And
1: grilled cheese sandwiches and soup? What are you having the queen over? 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
0: It's a potato cheese broccoli soup with ham in it. 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

0: but it's delicious.
1: 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But I'll tell you, one thing no one is asking for more of is my Charles Dickens references.
0: I would definitely send you some. I definitely would if I could.
1: Oh, yeah, soup in the mail makes the envelope soggy. 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

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Well, he said some words. But he sure passed down the best music. Jackson's Alternative, Rock 93.1.

0: It's the Greg B. Harrell Show. Reach out on the socials at Greg B. Harrell, Twitter, Instagram, Greg B. Harrell Show, Facebook, Greg B. Harrell, TikTok. We can talk about anything you like in the comments section, or you can just answer one of my questions. I've always got one floating around in my brain. Here's today's. Why are expensive Crocs not called crocodiles?
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1: Good morning, it's Friday, and this is your AM news update from DarkHorsePressNow.com. I'm Therese Apel. The Mississippi Highway Patrol is stepping up enforcement for the Labor Day holiday weekend with increased patrols and safety checkpoints beginning at 6 tonight and continuing through midnight Monday. Troopers will target speeding, impaired and distracted driving, along with seatbelt violations. During last year's holiday period, MHP investigated 159 crashes, including 3 fatal crashes. Meanwhile, Jackson's 9th annual Mayor's Cup golf tournament tees off today at the Pete Brown Golf Course. The sold-out event will raise money for junior golf programs and course maintenance, with $5,000 being presented to the First Tee of Central Mississippi and the Grove Park Junior Golf Clinic. And Mississippi's 2026 dove season opens Saturday. 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For more Mississippi headlines, check out DarkHorsePressNow.com, or you can download our app at the Apple and Google stores. I'm Therese Apel.
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0: It's the Greg B. Harrell Show. You know, if there's one thing that people are always saying to me, it's, Greg, you got any ideas for good presents? 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And you're thinking, Greg, why would I care what's going on in Fresno? Well, Fresno is a magical place, as we're about to find out when we listen to another actual clip from the Fresno television news.
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0: I just got a new phone, so I wanted to call and say hi. And
1: you just got a new phone?
0: Yeah.
1: What kind of phone?
0: Like a smartphone.
1: A smartphone? Does it live up to its name?
0: I mean, it's good. It's it does its job. I can call people again, which is nice. Get to talk to my friend Greg the Herald.
1: It called this show? Are you sure it's a smartphone?
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7: 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So Deputy Mackenzie Taylor of the Rankin County Sheriff's Department took off her belt and her vest, crawled in through a narrow gap in the twisted metal, and into the wreck itself. Inside, she held his airway open and kept him breathing until he could be freed. 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The Mississippi Frontline Hero Awards, honoring the ones who go into harm's way.
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8: It's a warm, dry start this morning out there across central Mississippi. We have unsettled weather, though, on the way this afternoon and evening. As temperatures hit the mid-90s, watch out for some isolated showers and thunderstorms as an area of low pressure just skims along the Gulf Coast, keeping us unsettled. I'm meteorologist Matt Standridge.
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1: Look, if you had one shot, or one opportunity to seize everything you ever wanted, one moment, would you capture it?

album, the autograph will actually decrease the value in a lot of cases. Collectors want it as it was, or as is, however you want to put it. But if you have a somewhat common record and you get an autograph, it's likely that you'll double the market for that piece. What does that mean? Well, collectors of records and collectors of autographs will both be searching for that item. Yep, it's the Spider-Man meme of music.

0: The plan tonight, believe it or not, I'm going to go play Magic the Gathering.
1: Do you make it public that you play Magic?
0: Yeah, I don't care what people think.
1: Okay, so a scenario for you.
0: Okay.
1: You're on a first date.
0: Yeah.
1: Do you tell that person you play Magic?
0: Hell no.
1: No? Why?
0: What? Why? I don't talk. There's no. You don't bring up Magic the Gathering on a first date. You will not have a second one.
1: Is that like a warning that they write on the back of Magic decks?
0: Yeah.
1: Okay. Okay. Sub question.
0: Yeah.
1: Would you rather go on a date or play Magic? Would you rather play Magic or go on a date with someone who likes you?
0: Depending. It was definitely more fun to play, but, I guess, I don't know. I've never actually, that's a good question.
1: Yeah, this question is more difficult than playing against the power of nine.
0: Yeah, it is.

You may begin your morning in the dark, but the sun never sets on rock. Thanks for starting your day with Jackson's Alternative, Rock 93.1. Here's your coffee.

0: 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On my social media, you can see what I look like. But prepare yourself. My skin has so many creases that legally I'm origami.
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You might not, but Rock 93.1 will always give two shirts. 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

0: Good morning, it's Friday, and this is your AM News Update from DarkHorsePressNow.com. I'm Teresa April. The Mississippi Highway Patrol is stepping up enforcement for the Labor Day holiday weekend with increased patrols and safety checkpoints beginning at 6 tonight and continuing through midnight Monday. Troopers will target speeding, impaired and distracted driving, along with seatbelt violations. During last year's holiday period, MHP investigated 159 crashes, including 3 fatal crashes. Meanwhile, Jackson's 9th annual Mayor's Cup golf tournament tees off today at the Pete Brown Golf Course. The sold-out event will raise money for junior golf programs and course maintenance, with $5,000 being presented to the First Tee of Central Mississippi and the Grove Park Junior Golf Clinic. And Mississippi's 2026 dove season opens Saturday. Hunting hours begin 1/2 hour before sunrise and end at sunset. For more Mississippi headlines, check out DarkHorsePressNow.com, or you can download our app at the Apple and Google stores. I'm Therese Abel.
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You know, if you're like me, then you also believe it's odd that despite his wild popularity, you never meet people who are named Santa.

0: So if you're like me, you're busy during the afternoon all week long. If that's the case, there's something very important you're missing. All the great TV that's on during the afternoon. Don't worry, I've got your back on this. Here's a sample of what you've missed on afternoon TV.
1: Unless you're a stoner, it's not something you'd see. 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
1: And during the few moments that we have left, we want to talk right down to earth in a language that everybody here can easily understand.

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1: Don't copy me. 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
2: Hey. 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
1: Oh, someone's with you right now.
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10: It's a warm, dry start this morning out there across central Mississippi. We have unsettled weather, though, on the way this afternoon and evening. As temperatures hit the mid-90s, watch out for some isolated showers and thunderstorms as an area of low pressure just skims along the Gulf Coast, keeping us unsettled. I'm meteorologist Matt Standridge.
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It's the Greg B. Harrell Show. Let me tell you something. So many CDs are still sold every year. Way more than you think. But it does get less and less every year. Except last year, there was a little bit of a bump. About 41 million CDs were sold in North America last year. Over in the UK, just over 14 million CDs were sold last year. So they did pretty good too. So yeah, CDs are still making money, but less and less so. Experts believe the CD will transition from something you listen to something you collect as a super fan. Plus, as a super fan, you get to wear the S on your chest. Right?

0: Do you have any suggestions, Greg?
1: Just an in general suggestion? Yeah, cook a Hot Pocket and then let it sit for 60 to 75 minutes. You'll love the taste of room temperature pocket. Oh.
0: Do you have any suggestions for being inside?
1: Like how to pass the time being inside?
0: Do you have any recommendations?
1: Oh, yeah. Okay, so I recommend leaving your entire apartment or house completely empty, then sitting in it and laughing. The echo of the laughter caused by the emptiness makes it sound like you're surrounded by friends who think you're hilarious.
0: Okay.
1: You're welcome.

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0: 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I don't get that song, I Just Called to Say I Love You. I mean, if you really love someone, you send a text.
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1: Good morning, it's Friday, and this is your AM News Update from DarkHorsePressNow.com. I'm Therese Apel. The Mississippi Highway Patrol is stepping up enforcement for the Labor Day holiday weekend with increased patrols and safety checkpoints beginning at 6 tonight and continuing through midnight Monday. Troopers will target speeding, impaired and distracted driving, along with seatbelt violations. During last year's holiday period, MHP investigated 159 crashes, including 3 fatal crashes. Meanwhile, Jackson's 9th annual Mayor's Cup golf tournament tees off today at the Pete Brown Golf Course. The sold-out event will raise money for junior golf programs and course maintenance, with $5,000 being presented to the First Tee of Central Mississippi and the Grove Park Junior Golf Clinic. And Mississippi's 2026 dove season opens Saturday. Hunting hours begin 1/2 hour before sunrise and end at sunset. For more Mississippi headlines, check out DarkHorsePressNow.com, or you can download our app at the Apple and Google stores. I'm Therese Apel.
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0: I'm telling you, man, this girl and I, we talk about way weirder stuff than this.
1: Oh, God, I don't even want to imagine the emoji strings. So do you think this could be something serious?
0: Every now and then, I will, like, probably maybe meet someone that I develop some kind of feeling for, but that just doesn't happen anymore. I don't get feelings for people anymore. It's really hard to make me like you.
1: All right. You're the first person to take the Regina George approach to dating. Now, which reality show can we expect to see you on?
0: Greg, you included me. I'm sorry. I'm, like, freaking out, dude. I've been listening to your show for, like, God knows how long.
1: Yeah, many people have told me that listening to my show feels like an eternity.
0: I want to like, have a beer with you, dude. Like,
1: yeah, all right. I mean, I could be the pale part of pale ale.
0: Thanks.

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And not just because you're losing your hearing. I don't know why this is my old man voice, but it is. Deal with it. Jackson's Alternative. 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

0: Is this Greg?
1: Yes. You've heard of Jenny from the block? Well, this is Greggy from the cul-de-sac.
0: Well, I didn't want to talk to Greg because he's hard to talk to.
1: My parents fed me the same line during adolescence. What are you up to?
0: Drinking beers in the driveway.
1: Well, this is the first time I've received a phone call from a Garth Brooks album.
0: This is exactly what I do when it happened.
1: But it has. Yippee-ki-yay, partner.
0: Yippee-yee-haw.
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3: It's a warm, dry start this morning out there across central Mississippi. We have unsettled weather, though, on the way this afternoon and evening. As temperatures hit the mid-90s, watch out for some isolated showers and thunderstorms as an area of low pressure just skims along the Gulf Coast, keeping us unsettled. I'm meteorologist Matt Standridge.

0: the world.
1: It's the Greg B. Harrell Show. Let me ask you something. How much are mega bands making off reunion tours? That's a good question. Well, if you're a massive group that's sold millions of records and you've been broken up for years, you can expect a huge payday if you go on a reunion tour. On those types of didn't think we'd ever see this reunions, each key band member will make $1 million a show. Normally, they'd have to win Who Wants to Be a Millionaire to get that kind of money. And so few bands have won Who Wants to Be a Millionaire.

0: But she, I got a thing, though. I wear a suit to work.
1: You wear a suit to work every day?
0: Yeah.
1: Okay, don't tell me what you do. Let's both say it at the same time on three.
0: Okay.
1: One, two, three.
0: Three.
1: Suit model.
0: Financial advisor.
1: Oh, financial advisor. Okay, that makes more sense. But wow, wearing a suit every day, that's a tough grind.
0: It's okay, I love what I do, so not a big deal. You like what you do, right? It comes through, I can hear it.
1: Well, of course I like the work I do. Someone has to.
0: Sorry, are you almost done? Like, what time's your show done here?
1: I mean, if my boss had his say, my show would have finished last quarter. Oh, you just arrived at your destination.
0: Yeah, how can you tell?
1: Oh, I'm a good listener. So many judges have given me that compliment.

0: 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You know, when people phone in, they always ask, hey, what's the coolest thing about working in radio? Well, I'll tell you right now. It's that you get to see all the new technology before it's released. I mean, last week they showed us the iPhone 78. Loved the Juliet balcony.
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4: 5 minutes ago, Kyle decided to drive home drunk. 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
1: 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I'm Kyle Rickey. 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
2: Joe Gibbs Racing driver Denny Hamlin enters this year's Chase for the Championship as the number one seed and is still in search of his first career title. While the Chase format returns this season, it's a 10-race title run that Hamlin has raced through before and has learned that it's a marathon versus the three-race sprints that we have seen in recent playoff formats.
3: 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And you have to understand that you got to take it stage by stage and race by race.
2: The chase kicks off on Sunday night with the Cookout Southern 500 at the Darlington Raceway. 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I'm Kyle Rickey. 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

0: But you know what, though? I actually called to see how you were doing. I don't know if people ever ask how your day's going, how you've been.
1: My reflection asks me. But in all seriousness, I woke up as Greg B. Harrell and then started enjoying the downhill ride.
0: You know what, though? I look in the mirror every morning and I get mad because half my jeans come from my dad, so I got a lot of work to do when I wake up.
1: Oh, yeah. See, I don't put any effort into my appearance. If I look at the mirror and it doesn't crack instantly, then we're good.

0: I just got a new phone, so I wanted to call and say hi. And
1: you just got a new phone?
0: Yeah.
1: What kind of phone?
0: Like a smartphone.
1: A smartphone? Does it live up to its name?
0: I mean, it's good. It's it does its job. I can call people again, which is nice. Get to talk to my friend Greg the Herald.
1: It called this show? Are you sure it's a smartphone?
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It's the Greg B. Harrell Show. Let me tell you something. So many CDs are still sold every year. Way more than you think. But it does get less and less every year. Except last year, there was a little bit of a bump. About 41 million CDs were sold in North America last year. Over in the UK, just over 14 million CDs were sold last year. So they did pretty good too. So yeah, CDs are still making money, but less and less so. Experts believe the CD will transition from something you listen to something you collect as a superfan. Plus, as a superfan, you get to wear the S on your chest. Right?

0: But see, I got a thing though. I wear a suit to work.
1: You wear a suit to work every day?
0: Yeah.
1: Okay. Don't tell me what you do. Let's both say it at the same time on three.
0: Okay.
1: Mm. One, two,
0: three.
1: Suit model.
0: Financial advisor.
1: Oh, financial advisor. Okay, that makes more sense. But wow, wearing a suit every day, that's a tough grind.
0: It's okay. I love what I do, so not a big deal. You like what you do, right? It comes through. I can hear it.
1: Well, of course I like the work I do. Someone has to.
0: Sorry, are you almost done? Like, what time's your show done here?
1: I mean, if my boss had his say, my show would have finished last quarter. Oh, you just arrived at your destination.
2: Yeah, how can you tell?
1: Oh, I'm a good listener. So many judges have given me that compliment.

0: 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Nobody in Jaws ever refers to the shark as Jaws, and longtime neighbors not knowing his name is probably what made Jaws so angry. I like to close every show by writing a little something in my diary, so here we go. Dear Diary, Greg Beharrell here. No golfer has ever shot a hole-in-none. Thanks for listening, everybody.
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0: Rock 93.1, Jackson's Alternative with the Wallflowers. One Headlight. You want to hear a story about how dumb I am? First of all, hi, I'm Noah. Thanks for letting me be dumb with you from time to time. But there's a Rod Stewart song called Forever Young. But Jacob's father, Bob Dylan, wrote a song called Forever Young. They are not the same. Musically, lyrically, they are only sort of thematically the same. And Rod Stewart's team, I don't know if Rod was a co-pen on or whatever, but when he was putting the song out, basically they agreed to give 25% writing credit to Bob Dylan just to avoid a potential lawsuit. How wild is that? You're like, hey, you know, we want to use the same title of song as you, and the theme of it's pretty much what you've written. And by the way, Bob Dylan's version of Forever Young was written after Jacob was born, because Jacob, being his, I think, youngest child, and he had gotten to be a more advanced age, was like, you know what, having another baby at this point in my life kind of makes you wish to be forever young. And that's Rod Stewart's version, although Rod Stewart's version, I think, ended up in a movie soundtrack or a couple of movie soundtracks. So I don't know. There's a lot of different things going on. But either way, Rod Stewart's version of Forever Young makes money for Bob Dylan, because he had also written a song, Forever Young, inspired by the frontman of the Wallflowers, Jacob Dylan's birth. There you go. That's the whole story as far as I can recall from my memory. But this is the part where I'm dumb. I literally thought Bob Dylan wrote the Rod Stewart song because, hey, it does have the same title after all. You ready to go nonstop for the rest of your 10 o'clock hour? Let's get to it. Got some Turnstile, the new Dominic Fike. We're going to play the new Shinedown. We've got Good Charlotte all coming up before 11. It's Rock 93.1, Jackson's Alternative.
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5: There's a lot of sun out there across central Mississippi, but temperatures are quickly climbing and we'll end up in the mid-90s. And as we do so, clouds will bubble up more, and then watch out for some isolated showers and thunderstorms. Not everyone will get wet later today, but there'll be some good downpours out there. Heat index values today up to 108. I'm meteorologist Matt Standridge.
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It's October 23rd. You don't want to miss it. That's a Friday afternoon free all ages concert. Shinedown, their latest now, Young Again. 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

Rock 93.1, Jackson's Alternative. Are you ready for a fun song debut? Yesterday we had a band named Out in Front. I'm wearing their t-shirt today, by the way. Stop by the studio and I'm going to debut their new single, Medicine, for you coming up in about an hour. We'll do that at noon. So don't miss your chance to get to know Out in Front and check out their new song, Medicine. Here's Buffalo Traffic Jam, Fool's Gold. Rock 93.1, Jackson's Alternative. What are you

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1: Reluctantly crouched at the starting line. 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
1: Ed Chill's latest Love to Go. 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You don't want to miss it. It's your First Impression session with Edge Hill. Going to go nonstop for the rest of the 11 o'clock hour. We'll be to noon before you know it. Hopefully you're getting out early on a long holiday weekend. And thanks for making us part of your long holiday weekend. We are going to be practically commercial-free the entire weekend, just playing your favorite song. So lock in with us. 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You can even stream us right through the website. Saving Abel's on the way. We've got Dexter Moonrocks with their latest. Also, Switchfoot's new song, and a whole lot more before we catch 12.
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4: There's a lot of sun out there across central Mississippi, but temperatures are quickly climbing and we'll end up in the mid-90s. And as we do so, clouds will bubble up more, and then watch out for some isolated showers and thunderstorms. Not everyone will get wet later today, but there'll be some good downpours out there. Index values today, up to 108. I'm meteorologist Matt Stindridge.
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Rock 93.1, Jackson's Alternative. Coming up in about 15 minutes, right at noon, we're going to visit with a band named Out in Front. It's a power trio. They're really great. They got a new song called Medicine. We're going to debut it for you at noon, so don't miss your chance to check out another brand new artist. Here's Dex from the Moonrocks and their ginormous hit. I think I was reading it's like the 15th biggest song on the planet right now. It's freaking out. Rock 93.1, Jackson's Alternative.

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0: Rock 93.1, Jackson's Alternative. How good does it feel to be on the other side of noon on a holiday weekend? Are you getting out early? What are you looking forward to doing this weekend? If you get a chance to go to New Orleans tonight, you can catch a brand new band. Join now by Out In Front. They're from L.A. They're on their way to New Orleans. They wanted to stop by and say hi. So happy to have you, Maddie and Ryan and Isaiah.
1: What's up?
0: Hi.
1: Hi. Hello, hello.
0: So quickly, tell me, how on earth did you come together and what is the origins of the band name Out In Front?
1: I feel like Isaiah has to take this one, yeah.
0: Okay. Was it your idea to go out in front?
2: Yeah, definitely. I don't know. I've always wanted to start a band. I've been around it my whole life. And then they kind of roll in, and then we're all tennis coaches, and then, you know, we had some pretty obscure tennis names that we had.
0: Mm-hmm.
1: Didn't make the cut.
3: Yeah, somebody made a comment on our Instagram to change our name to Love Love, but that was already an idea. I'm glad we didn't do that one.
2: Teaching a tennis lesson, and I said, hit the ball out in front to one of my students, and then I just like, huh, and there it is.
1: Yeah. There's the name.
0: Well, could I recommend another tennis name, like Mac and Rose Racket Throw? Or something like
1: that's
0: that?
1: That's even better.
0: Yeah?
1: Yeah.
0: Okay, so if you guys need to rebrand ever. But
2: oh my gosh, that's actually cool.
0: Minus needing to rebrand, obviously, Out In Front on the socials, so you're not going to want to forfeit all of that hard work you've already put in. You got the usual ways to find bands, Instagram, Facebook, TikTok, etc. Which one would you say you're most active with?
1: I would say Instagram we're on a lot, and now Facebook. Facebook Reels has been jumping lately, so you can catch us on Facebook as well.
0: And you know, the one thing I can say about Reels is I think the monetization improves after the video reaches 3 minutes. And with you being a rock band, your songs are actually longer than 3 minutes. You know, like so many pop songs now are like 220. I mean, Dominic Fike, you can hold your breath for the entire length of Baby Doll. It's 100 seconds. You know what I mean? So it's great that you have songs that can then get that algorithmic love with a reel.
1: Yeah. So. Yeah.
0: All right. Well, we won't make this last any longer than it needs to. Would you like to do the honors, Maddie, of introducing the single and throwing it out to Jackson Metro?
1: Yeah, First Time Medicine will be played in Jackson. Yeah, we're Out In Front, and this is our song, Medicine.
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We're going from the beaches and edge of the earth to KG Elephant and beaches in Tennessee. 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

0: Adam in the Afternoon isn't needed to remind you to leave work on time.
1: We know you're going to leave work on time. You're probably going to leave early. But he is here so you don't have to work alone. Thanks, Adam.
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0: Foo Fighters, Times Like These. It's Rock 93.1, Jackson's Alternative. Hello, I'm Noah. Thanks so much for letting me hang with you. Happy Friday, three-day holiday, Labor Day weekend. Are you excited? You got big plans? 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Text anytime, 601-899-9310, or you can tap that app as well. 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
3: There's a lot of sun out there across central Mississippi, but temperatures are quickly climbing and we'll end up in the mid-90s. And as we do so, clouds will bubble up more and then watch out for some isolated showers and thunderstorms. Not everyone will get wet later today, but there'll be some good downpours out there. Heat index values today up to 108. I'm meteorologist Matt Stindridge.
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Your next first impression session back at Shuckers on the Res coming up in October. It's with Edge Hill. They're going to be playing a free all-ages show where you can do Q&A, selfies, autographs, etc. And it's a ton of fun. Shuckers on the Res, great place to enjoy some happy hour beverages. And, of course, the grill will be open so you can get the kids supper and let them watch a rock band perform absolutely free. 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Our last first impression guest is this band, Bike Roots. 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

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Hi, I'm Noah. Thanks for letting me rock with you. Hope you're having a good start to your Labor Day weekend. If you've already cut out and you want to hear something to help you get the vibes going, 601-899-9310. 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Here's the new Weezer with Wednesday. We might as well be strangers.

Rock 93.1, Jackson's Alternative. There is another first impression session on the way, and we're in the works to get another one beyond that. So we look forward to seeing you at Shuckers on the Res very soon. 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Nirvana on the way, Soundgarden coming up. Here's Dominic Fike and Baby Doll.

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0: Nirvana and the Man Who Sold the World. 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Your home for First Impression Sessions is Shuckers on the Res. 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Ed Chill's your next guest of honor. Of course, you're truly the guest of honor because all you got to do is show up and you get to see a free rock concert with your family. 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It's a Friday show, and it's early enough that no matter what age your kid is, they can come to it, and you'll still get them to bed on time. So it's a win, win, win, win, win. 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Next one's coming up October 23rd on a Friday afternoon. We're hoping to add another one next month even. So might be able to double dip in October. We're looking forward to sharing those details when they become finalized. And just know we're always working on these First Impression Sessions. It's an artist's first time in the Metro. They're going to do a free show for you. 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And so the free show is all ages and good for everyone that you know. So tell everybody you know to join you at Shuckers on October 23rd. 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And we look forward to seeing you at Shuckers on the Res for Edge Hill. You can't beat that. They're going to be sitting there playing at least one number one song from this year and probably two by the time that happens. Buffalo Traffic Jam on the way. We're going to go nonstop the rest of your 1 o'clock hour. We got Avril Lavigne, the new Joyce Manor, Shinedown, all coming up.
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10: There's a lot of sun out there across central Mississippi, but temperatures are quickly climbing and we'll end up in the mid-90s. And as we do so, clouds will bubble up more, and then watch out for some isolated showers and thunderstorms. Not everyone will get wet later today, but there'll be some good downpours out there. Heat index values today up to 108. I'm meteorologist Matt Standridge.
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Rock 93.1, Jackson's Alternative. What's your plans for the weekend? I was talking with my wife, Lindsay, a little bit ago, making sure it was okay to have a Sunday cookout, invite some people over for some brisket and, you know, other stuff off the grill, etc. And she looks at me and she's like, I don't know that the house is going to be clean in time for that. And I looked at her and I said, it's a cookout. They'll be outdoors. And if we get lucky and only guys show up, they don't even have to go inside to use the bathroom. Here's Buffalo Traffic Jam, Fool's Gold. It's Rock 93.1, Jackson's Alternative. What are you

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Hey, I'm Noah. Thanks so much for letting me rock with you today. What's your plans for the weekend? 601-899-9310. 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But I would love to know what you're going to be doing this weekend. Here's the new Joyce Manor. I used to go to this bar. It's Rock 93.1.

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1: 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Shinedown, Killing Fields.

Rock 93.1, Jackson's Alternative. How is it after 2 already? No complaints. Out of here in less than an hour. So if you got something you'd like to hear, 601-899-9310. 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

Rock 93.1, Jackson's Alternative. Do you go fishing often or at all? And do you get invited to go fishing? Do you invite others to go fishing with you? I'm kind of doing a study here. We'll circle back in 15 minutes, but I'd love to hear from you. 601-899-9310. 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
1: 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But he is here so you don't have to work alone. Thanks, Adam.
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0: Better Than Ezra, good. It's Rock 93.1, Jackson's Alternative. Hi, I'm Noah. Thanks for letting me rock with you. Hope you're having a great start to your Labor Day weekend. And is fishing going to be part of your Labor Day weekend? Do you like to go fishing? Do you get invited fishing? Do you invite others to go fishing? I know for some, fishing is a very gate-kept, like, I don't know if I would say habit or hobby. I'm not really a fisherman, I guess. My name's Noah. I'm great at, you know, navigating boats. So if you want to invite me fishing, I will gladly steer and navigate and, you know, control the boat. Sort of like the same with golf. I think golf is the dumbest sport ever. But I'll ride in the cart, drink a few beers with you. We could have some fun. I'm just curious, though. Do you fish? And do you, when you go fishing, do you like to invite others? I know some people are like, oh, I mean, I don't want to invite somebody. They'll find out about my spot, and then it won't be no good no more. And to which I say, it sounds like you're more used to catching than fishing. And that's what I was always told. If it were easy, it'd be called catching, not fishing. We're going to go nonstop for the rest of your 2 o'clock hour. You want to check in? Shoot me a text, 601-899-9310, or please tap that app. Dexter and the Moonrocks just ahead. We've also, as we go nonstop, got Candlebox, and I think we'll work in the new Shinedown and some Seether.
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4: There's a lot of sun out there across central Mississippi, but temperatures are quickly climbing and we'll end up in the mid-90s. And as we do so, clouds will bubble up more and then watch out for some isolated showers and thunderstorms. Not everyone will get wet later today, but there'll be some good downpours out there. Heat index values today up to 108. I'm meteorologist Matt Standridge.
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Rock 91, Jackson's Alternative. Just saw Adam in the hall. He's ready to take things over. 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

Rock 93.1, Jackson's Alternative. I am Noah. Thanks so much for letting me be part of your week. Hope you have a great holiday weekend. I'll catch up with you again on Tuesday. Adam in the Afternoon taking things over now with Shinedown's latest. It's Young Again. Rock 93.1, Jackson's Alternative.

0: I like how they have that to tell you that it's the neighborhood. Rock 93.1, Adam in the afternoon. Let's do some celebrity birthdays. You want to know which actresses are celebrating today? Bryn Michaels is 29. She was in Cam Girl Quickie. Daisy Stone, 30 years old today. She was in Ace in the Holes, golf movie, I bet. And Kiara Lord is 34 today. She was in Cheek to Cheek. Nice. Wholesome. It's Rock 93.1.
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5: There's a lot of sun out there across central Mississippi, but temperatures are quickly climbing and we'll end up in the mid-90s. And as we do so, clouds will bubble up more and then watch out for some isolated showers and thunderstorms. Not everyone will get wet later today, but there'll be some good downpours out there. Heat index values today up to 108. I'm meteorologist Matt Standridge.
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Let me know. 601-899-9310. Buffalo Traffic Jam. 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

Jackson's Alternative Rock 93.1, Adam in the Afternoon. We are bringing Edgehill in a few weeks to Shutters. First impression session, October 23rd.

Oh, I just saw this news the other day. It's Rock 93.1 out in the afternoon with college football officially getting underway, like full scale tomorrow. I wanted to tell you about what I think is a Mississippi legend who lost his job. Give me four songs. I'll let you know. 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

If we crammed any more rock into your hour, your gallbladder might start acting up. Like, just spontaneously combust. Jackson's Alternative, Rock 93.1.

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0: Do you know if you could still watch Last Chance U on Netflix? Did you watch that show? It was on like years ago. Rock 93.1, Adam in the Afternoon. And I believe, yeah, it was the first two seasons of Last Chance U. They followed a coach and his team, Buddy Stevens, from East Mississippi Community College. Well, I saw this week that Buddy Stevens was fired. He had such a foul mouth on him. It was so fun to watch. If you've not seen Last Chance U, I highly recommend it. And then the next two seasons are good, too. But Buddy Stevens got fired for calling leadership idiots, which, classic.
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7: It is hot and steamy out there this afternoon. Clouds are bubbling up as temperatures reach into the mid-90s. Feel like temperatures up to 108. And now we're turning unsettled. Watch out for some isolated showers and thunderstorms throughout the rest of the day. Not everyone will get wet, but there'll be some heavy downpours. I'm meteorologist Matt Standridge.
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Jackson's Alternative, Rock 93.1. It's Adam in the Afternoon. We've got another first impression session, this one with Edge Hill on October 23rd at Shuckers. 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

Jackson's Alternative Rock 93.1, Adam in the Afternoon, Foo Fighters. We will do Everlong after Dexter and the Moon Rocks. Might be the best current band name right now. Freaking Out, Rock 93.1.

No more work until Tuesday. The ride home, happy hour officially on Rock 93.1. If I could play something for you to make it better, 601-899-9310. What do you say?

Jackson's Alternative is on Rock 93.1. I found the list, and I think this can help you out. Phrases that people use whenever they can't get somebody off the phone. Oh, this is so good. I'll tell you some phrases to wrap that conversation up with next on Rock 93.1.

0: Maybe it's your mom or your grandfather or brother or something. You just can't get them off the phone. It's Rock 93.1 out in the afternoon. Some helpful phrases to get you off the phone a little faster. These are the most common ones that people use. First one. All right. Well, yeah, I do that. Well, I'd better go. It's been nice talking to you. Oh, and a lie. I love the lie. Oh, I'm getting another call. We'll talk again soon. No, we won't.
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6: It is hot and steamy out there this afternoon. Clouds are bubbling up as temperatures reach into the mid-90s. Feel like temperatures up to 108, and now we're turning unsettled. Watch out for some isolated showers and thunderstorms throughout the rest of the day. Not everyone will get wet, but there'll be some heavy downpours. I'm meteorologist Matt Stindridge.
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It's Adam in the Afternoon. 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

you own or run a business that loves to serve the hardworking people of Central Mississippi? 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

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So instead of not listening, we did the opposite of that and actually listened. I know, crazy, right? Jackson's new alternative is Rock 93.1.

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1: Beaches on Rock 93.1, Jackson's Alternative, Adam in the Afternoon. I cannot stand this story. I was reading about a Virginia mom who got a six-month suspended jail sentence. She also has to register herself on a child abuse registry because she allowed her five-year-old son to walk a half mile by himself to a pond in their gated community. He wanted to go collect goose feathers, and she said that her son

0: 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Kid was brought home, and then police and CPS showed up. Oh my gosh, people are out of control.
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5: It is hot and steamy out there this afternoon. Clouds are bubbling up as temperatures reach into the mid-90s. Feel like temperatures up to 108, and now we're turning unsettled. Watch out for some isolated showers and thunderstorms throughout the rest of the day. Not everyone will get wet, but there'll be some heavy downpours. I'm meteorologist Matt Stindridge.
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Jackson's Alternative is on Rock 93.1. It's Adam in the Afternoon. And we have an app. So a couple things that's good for. Listening to us anywhere. That's great. 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

Jackson's Alternative, Rock 93.1, out in the afternoon. I'm getting out of here to start my Labor Day weekend. I hope you have a good one. Enjoy some college football tomorrow. Enjoy the last Sunday of no NFL football for a while. That's good news, too. Talk to you next week. It's Rock 93.1.